0: Samo hitovi, samo hitovi, samo hitovi.
1: Let's get the party started. See you at the bar, you was hardly talking. That's when I knew that your heart was scarring. Friends to lovers need a part to star in. Like, wait, babe.

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1: 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I don't care about a prize.

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2: Let's get the party started. See you at the bar, you was hardly talking. That's when I knew that your heart was scarring. 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
1: Boy, out the road, fi we name them a call. Out them off in this basement, jacks after all. When we check it out, them brain it small. Seven time rise, seven time will fall. Don't play that bus on my shop, the dance hall. Crowd the party receiving, name them a ball. Who them a ball for basement, name them a call. Through the place with music, for one and for all. The people them a beg me, super DJ for more. Because

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1: Boy out of gold, feel we name them a call. 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
0: Samo hitovi.
2: Let's get down to business. Give you one more night to get this. We've had a million, million nights just like this.